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Thank you once again, Rebecca, for kicking off this Thursday evening. So let's get into it. Bruno Mars with That's What I Like. It's WFAV 95.1.

0: WFAV 95.1 just past 7 o'clock. It is a Thursday night with Greg O. Reminding you to support our local military families and fuel up for a great cause. 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
2: 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I'm Scott Smith, and this week we're talking about Bourbon A with Mayor Jeff Keast. Hello.
3: How are you?
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3: We have just over 18,000 residents. We've always been what I would call a bed and breakfast community. Lots of residences, not a lot of businesses that are, you know, from that standpoint. And some of those things are changing. I mean, we've got a new interchange at, it's not that new anymore, but a new interchange at the Bourbon A Parkway. For me, I think growth in the village is so important, and providing the amenities to our residents, which the Grove is a culmination of all of those amenities. I mean, it's just great for families. So
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9: Overnight, just some clouds. Our low should be around 60. And then we have a low pressure system from the Central Plains moving into our area on Friday. That'll bring us a really good chance of showers and afternoon thunderstorms. Clouds all day and our high going up to about 70. We might have a few showers hanging around on Friday evening. They should be over with by about midnight. 60 on the low. We get upper 70s and sunshine on Saturday. Mid-80s on Sunday with a mix of sun and clouds. I'm meteorologist Steve Hamilton.
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0: WFAV 95.1, nearly 8 o'clock on a Friday, actually Thursday night. Rego here till midnight, keeping it rolling. We're going to talk about the upcoming Backyard Butchers pop-up market showing up on Saturday. 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
4: Overnight, just some clouds. Our low should be around 60. And then we have a low pressure system from the Central Plains moving into our area on Friday. That'll bring us a really good chance of showers and afternoon thunderstorms. Clouds all day and our high going up to about 70. We might have a few showers hanging around on Friday evening. They should be over with by about midnight. 60 on the low. We get upper 70s and sunshine on Saturday. Mid 80s on Sunday with a mix of sun and clouds. I'm meteorologist Steve Hamilton.
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It is a Thursday night. It is Greg O here till midnight. Keeping it rolling with Zed, here to stay. 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

0: WFAV 95.1, just past 8 o'clock on a Friday evening. It's Greg O here till midnight, reminding you this Saturday from 10 a.m. till noon, join Bill Dyke at the Backyard Butchers pop-up market at Tractor Supply in Kankakee. 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
6: Overnight, just some clouds. Our low should be around 60. And then we have a low pressure system from the Central Plains moving into our area on Friday. That'll bring us a really good chance of showers and afternoon thunderstorms. Clouds all day and our high going up to about 70. We might have a few showers hanging around on Friday evening. They should be over with by about midnight. 60 on the low. We get upper 70s and sunshine on Saturday. Mid 80s on Sunday with a mix of sun and clouds. I'm meteorologist Steve Hamilton.
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WFAV 95.1. Nearly 9 o'clock on a Friday evening. It's Greg O here till midnight. Still bringing you your favorite hits. More coming up from Post Malone and Alicia Cara. Here's Olivia Rodrigo with Drop Dead. Greg O here till midnight on WFAV 95.1.

0: 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They were nominated by Aeson Oase. 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
6: Overnight, just some clouds. Our low should be around 60. And then we have a low pressure system from the Central Plains moving into our area on Friday. That'll bring us a really good chance of showers and afternoon thunderstorms. Clouds all day and our high going up to about 70. We might have a few showers hanging around on Friday evening. They should be over with by about midnight. 60 on the low. We get upper 70s and sunshine on Saturday. Mid 80s on Sunday with a mix of sun and clouds. I'm meteorologist Steve Hamilton.
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It's Greg O here till midnight with one from Alicia Cara. 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
3: 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We've got rental places for events and parties. We've got the stage, which we're going to do over 58 events this year that are going to be village sponsored events. And we've got a skate park that's there. 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It's just awesome.
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6: Overnight, just some clouds. Our low should be around 60. And then we have a low pressure system from the Central Plains moving into our area on Friday. That'll bring us a really good chance of showers and afternoon thunderstorms. Clouds all day and our high going up to about 70. We might have a few showers hanging around on Friday evening. They should be over with by about midnight. 60 on the low. We get upper 70s and sunshine on Saturday. Mid 80s on Sunday with a mix of sun and clouds. I'm meteorologist Steve Hamilton.
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5: Overnight, just some clouds. Our low should be around 60, and then we have a low pressure system from the Central Plains moving into our area on Friday. That'll bring us a really good chance of showers and afternoon thunderstorms. Clouds all day and our high going up to about 70. We might have a few showers hanging around on Friday evening. They should be over with by about midnight. 60 on the low. We get upper 70s and sunshine on Saturday. Mid 80s on Sunday with a mix of sun and clouds. I'm meteorologist Steve Hamilton.
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Right now, it's Britney Spears with Stronger. 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
4: Overnight, just some clouds. Our low should be around 60. And then we have a low pressure system from the Central Plains moving into our area on Friday. That'll bring us a really good chance of showers and afternoon thunderstorms. Clouds all day and our high going up to about 70. We might have a few showers hanging around on Friday evening. They should be over with by about midnight. 60 on the low. We get upper 70s and sunshine on Saturday. Mid 80s on Sunday with a mix of sun and clouds. I'm meteorologist Steve Hamilton.
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More still to come from Portugal the Man and Taylor Swift. But right now, it's Zara Larsson, your Midnight Sun on this Thursday night. 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

0: WFAV 95.1, nearly 11 o'clock on this Thursday. It is Greg O. Reminding you, WFAV is proud to shine a spotlight on the communities that make our area special with our weekly Hometown Spotlight Series. This week, we salute the village of Bourbonnais. The Chicago Bears held their summer training camp in Bourbonnais from 2002 to 2019 at the Olivet Nazarene University. And of course, the Hometown Spotlight all this week is keeping it live, keeping it local, here on WFAV 95.1.
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6: Overnight, just some clouds. Our low should be around 60, and then we have a low pressure system from the Central Plains moving into our area on Friday. That'll bring us a really good chance of showers and afternoon thunderstorms. Clouds all day and our high going up to about 70. We might have a few showers hanging around on Friday evening. They should be over with by about midnight. 60 on the low. We get upper 70s and sunshine on Saturday. Mid 80s on Sunday with a mix of sun and clouds. I'm meteorologist Steve Hamilton.
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There's less than an hour left in your Thursday with Greg O. Let's keep it rolling with Portugal the Man. Here's Feel It Still on WFAV 95.1.

0: WFAB 95.1, just past 11 o'clock. It is a Thursday night with Greg O. Reminding you to tune in for the weekend party patrol. That's right. The Coors Light weekend party patrol. 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
2: 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We're talking with Mayor Jeff Keast. This week, it's the Bourbonnais Friendship Festival. 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
6: Overnight, just some clouds. Our low should be around 60, and then we have a low pressure system from the central plains moving into our area on Friday. That'll bring us a really good chance of showers and afternoon thunderstorms. Clouds all day and our high going up to about 70. We might have a few showers hanging around on Friday evening. They should be over with by about midnight. 60 on the low. We get upper 70s and sunshine on Saturday. Mid 80s on Sunday with a mix of sun and clouds. I'm meteorologist Steve Hamilton.
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WFAB 95.1, just a little bit less than the tank. So let's give you one from Dua Lipa. 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

0: 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I'm back tonight from 7 till midnight to do it all over again. Until then, enjoy the show so great, it's got to be late. WFAV's Late Show from midnight till 5 a.m. I'll be back on Monday from 7 till midnight to do it all over again here on WFAV 95.1.
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3: Overnight, just some clouds. Our low should be around 60. And then we have a low pressure system from the Central Plains moving into our area on Friday. That'll bring us a really good chance of showers and afternoon thunderstorms. Clouds all day and our high going up to about 70. We might have a few showers hanging around on Friday evening. They should be over with by about midnight. 60 on the low. We get upper 70s and sunshine on Saturday. Mid-80s on Sunday with a mix of sun and clouds. I'm meteorologist Steve Hamilton.
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0: Low, we get upper 70s and sunshine on Saturday, mid-80s on Sunday with a mix of sun and clouds. I'm meteorologist Steve Hamilton.
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1: Overnight, just some clouds. Our low should be around 60, and then we have a low pressure system from the Central Plains moving into our area on Friday. That'll bring us a really good chance of showers and afternoon thunderstorms. Clouds all day, and our high going up to about 70. We might have a few showers hanging around on Friday evening. They should be over with by about midnight. 60 on the

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1: Overnight, just some clouds. Our low should be around 60, and then we have a low pressure system from the Central Plains moving into our area on Friday. That'll bring us a really good chance of showers and afternoon thunderstorms. Clouds all day and our high going up to about 70. We might have a few showers hanging around on Friday evening. They should be over with by about midnight. 60 on the low. We get upper 70s and sunshine on Saturday. Mid-80s on Sunday with a mix of sun and clouds. I'm meteorologist Steve Hamilton.
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1: Overnight, just some clouds. Our low should be around 60. And then we have a low pressure system from the Central Plains moving into our area.

0: 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Yeah, you said forever, now I drive alone past your street.
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1: Overnight, just some clouds. Our low should be around 60. And then we have a low pressure system from the Central Plains moving into our area on Friday. That'll bring us a really good chance of showers and afternoon thunderstorms. Clouds all day and our high going up to about 70. We might have a few showers hanging around on Friday evening. They should be over with by about midnight. 60 on the low. We get upper 70s and sunshine on Saturday. Mid 80s on Sunday with a mix of sun and clouds. I'm meteorologist Steve Hamilton.
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2: Overnight, just some clouds. Our low should be around 60. And then we have a low pressure system from the Central Plains moving into our area on Friday. That'll bring us a really good chance of showers and afternoon thunderstorms. Clouds all day and our high going up to about 70. We might have a few showers hanging around on Friday evening. They should be over with by about midnight. 60 on the low. We get upper 70s and sunshine on Saturday. Mid 80s on Sunday with a mix of sunny clouds. I'm meteorologist Steve Hamilton.
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1: Overnight, just some clouds. Our low should be around 60, and then we have a low pressure system from the Central Plains moving into our area on Friday. That'll bring us a really good chance of showers and afternoon thunderstorms. Clouds all day and our high going up to about 70. We might have a few showers hanging around on Friday evening. They should be over with by about midnight. 60 on the low. We get upper 70s and sunshine on Saturday. Mid 80s on Sunday with a mix of sun and clouds. I'm meteorologist Steve Hamilton.
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1: Overnight, just some clouds. Our low should be around 60. And then we have a low pressure system from the Central Plains moving into our area on Friday. That'll bring us a really good chance of showers and afternoon thunderstorms. Clouds all day and our high going up to about 70. We might have a few showers hanging around on Friday evening. They should be over with by about midnight. 60 on the low. We get upper 70s and sunshine on Saturday. Mid 80s on Sunday with a mix of sun and clouds. I'm meteorologist Steve Hamilton.
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1: They played in Portage last week. That's Bowling for Soup. This is WFAV 95.1. On a Friday, I'm Scott with Olivia Dean. So easy to fall in love. I could be.

WFAV 95.1. It's Scott here, The Scott Show. I'm planning to have lunch today over at Burbank Friendship Festival at the Firefighters Fish Fry. That stand is set up next to the pavilion. Starts at 11 a.m. today. And they have that open. The hours online say 11 a.m. till 8 p.m. WFAV 95.1.

0: That is the newest song off the upcoming album Petal. That's Ariana Grande. Hate That I Made You Love Me. I'm Scott Smith. Thanks for listening to The Scott Show on WFAV 95.1.
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3: Low pressure from the Central Plains moving into our area, so we'll be getting showers and a few afternoon thunderstorms today, staying fairly cool with that cloud cover, about 70 on the high, and we'll have cloudy skies, might be a little bit windy. Could get a shower this evening. They'll wrap up by about midnight, though. Clouds and about 60 on the low. Upper 70s on Saturday. We get a pretty good-looking day, sunshine, and then a mix of sunshine and clouds on Sunday, mid-80s. I'm meteorologist Steve Hamilton.
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Good morning. This is Scott Smith. It's WFAV 95.1. Mostly cloudy today. There is a chance of rain. Could see a thunderstorm. High about 70. Teddy Swims now. Justin Timberlake next on The Scott Show, live and local.

Teddy Swims, Mr. Know-It-All. WFAV 95.1, Scott Smith, The Scott Show. Are you a big fan of those Shrek movies? They are announcing a spinoff. The movie will be called Donkey. And, of course, one of the characters of the movies, Eddie Murphy, returns as voice of that character. And it's planning. It takes a while to make these movies, but a couple of years from now, June 30th, 2028. So, you know, hold off making the popcorn. But that'll be a big summer movie in a couple of years. WFAV 95.1. 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

0: Love the voice right there on Christina Perry. So many great songs. And if you're a fan of Christina Perry, it's WFAV 95.1. I would recommend checking out her Christmas songs that she's recorded. And she's recorded lullabies. Great for like nursery time and when you're, you know, a new parent. Great songs like that. The lullaby theme. Even did that song 1,000 years in like a lullaby remix. I don't know how else to describe it. More soothing, you know, than that. All right, it's 5:53. It's WFAV 95.1. Thank you for listening. We've reached a Friday, and I don't. One of the things you're going to be seeing is next week we could get a streak of really hot days, like insane. Like I don't know, insane is the right word, but you know where we're into like the low to mid 90s, and then with the heat index, it feels warmer than that for like several days. That's a next week thing. Let's get through today first and your forecast in 1 minute.
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It's 6:02 in the morning. That's the latest. It's a fresh favorite. New from Niall Horan. It's called Taste So Good. 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It's Scott with the Scott Show. How about Ariana Grande?

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1: Hi there, this is The Scott Show. That's Max McNown, Better Me For You. Max, one of the artists playing at the Porter County Fair in Valpo this summer. 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
1: Okay, it's 6:12 in the morning. 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That's what I am. Look, I know my role. All right, let's hear Taylor Swift. I knew it, I knew you from Toy Story 5. 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
4: 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I'm Scott Smith, and this week we're talking about Bourbon A with Mayor Jeff Keese. 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
5: 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And some of those things are changing. I mean, we've got a new interchange at... it's not that new anymore, but a new interchange at the Bourbon A Parkway. For me, I think growth in the village is so important, and providing the amenities to our residents, which the Grove is a culmination of all of those amenities. I mean, it's just great for families. 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
15: Low pressure from the central plains moving into our area, so we'll be getting showers and a few afternoon thunderstorms today. Staying fairly cool with that cloud cover, about 70 on the high, and we'll have cloudy skies, might be a little bit windy. Could get a shower this evening. They'll wrap up by about midnight, though. Clouds and about 60 on the low. Upper 70s on Saturday. We get a pretty good-looking day. Sunshine and then a mix of sunshine and clouds on Sunday, mid-80s. I'm meteorologist Steve Hamilton.
13: 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We love that.

FAV 95.1 playing your favorites from the 2000s to now. Hello, this is the Scott Show. What are your plans? Of course, today kicks off at 11, the Bourbonnais Friendship Festival. Yeah, the fire department has their fish fry, which is so good each year. It's like a tradition around the radio station. We go out there, and I think that's for like a lot of people, whether you go for lunch or later on in the day for dinner, or maybe you do both. It's all planning. The hour is officially online, say 11 to 8, or until they run out, but I'm going to be there lunchtime. And hopefully you get a chance to get the Firefighters Fish Fry today, that annual thing there at the Bourbonnais Friendship Festival. We'll keep our eyes on the weather today and through the weekend as well. Next week, there is a chance of off and on rain today, maybe a thunderstorm. Next week is when we're going to get a hot streak, like several days of really hot weather. So, hey, just like day to time type deal, you know what I mean? Zara Larsson, this is a trending track in the Kankakee River Valley. This one's called Midnight Sun. 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

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Ella Langley, it's called Be Her on WFAV 95.1. 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

1. The Coors Light Weekend Party Patrol back on air tonight and Saturday night. Each weekend, you hear Boss Man. And this month, the prize does include gifts from Coors Light, Oliver's Bar and Grill, and Superior Embroidery. 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And you can enter any time through the end of the month. So just text the word June to 815-928-9328 to enter to win. Miles Smith will be on the lineup, opening for Ed Sheeran Saturday night at Soldier Field. 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
7: Low pressure from the Central Plains moving into our area, so we'll be getting showers and a few afternoon thunderstorms today. Staying fairly cool with that cloud cover, about 70 on the high, and we'll have cloudy skies, might be a little bit windy. Could get a shower this evening. They'll wrap up by about midnight, though. Clouds and about 60 on the low. Upper 70s on Saturday. We get a pretty good-looking day. Sunshine and then a mix of sunshine and clouds on Sunday, mid-80s. I'm meteorologist Steve Hamilton.
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trapped to the top, I've been out of shape, taking out the box, I'm an astronaut. I blasted off the planet, rock to cause catastrophe, and it matters more because I had it. Now I had, I thought about wreaking havoc on an opposition, kind of shocking, they want a static with precision, I'm automatic, quarterback, I ain't talking second, pack it up, I don't panic, batter up, who the

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Starts at 11 a.m. today, goes till 8 o'clock. So good thing for your friends, family, coworkers. I every year do the fish sandwich and fries, but they got more on the menu too.

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It's the Scott Show, and we have Winning Wednesdays next week. I'm giving you a heads up because it's a great, great prize. Thanks to Bricks and Minifigs and Bradley. So, 4-day passes to summertime fun next week on Wednesday. That would be July 1st. Windy City Smokeout in Chicago. This has become a huge festival. Wins awards, that kind of thing. The headliners on, let's see, Thursday, July 9th, Hootie and the Blowfish is playing. Scotty McCurry's on there, too. Lainey Wilson headlines Friday, July 10th. Saturday, July 11th, lineup includes Jordan Davis, Russell Dickerson, Tyler Hubbard. On Sunday the 12th, Blake Shelton is the big star wrapping up the whole thing. So, and many more, of course, plus the food over at Windy City Smokeout. So that's a Chicago event that you're going to want to be at, and you could go all four of those days. So next Wednesday, the 1st, we'll have your chance to win on Winning Wednesday. Getting local winners right here on WFAV 95.1, Friday morning, playing your favorites on The Scott Show.

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All right, so this morning we're talking about the Illinois Sports Hall of Fame, which has a ceremony next month in Springfield. And being added into this year's induction class is Kankakee native Taiwan Hagler. This is the Illinois Sports Hall of Fame. Of course, a lot of people know Taiwan Hagler from the foundation and the cheerleading and youth football camp that happens each year in our area. But Bishop McGrath went on to University of Cincinnati, then in the NFL, played six seasons with the Indianapolis Colts. That's your local sports update on WFAV 95.1. Benson Boone.

0: 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And that's okay. 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
2: This Sunday's Bourbonnais Friendship Festival Grand Parade will feature a sensory zone for the very first time. 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
3: It's definitely something new this year. This is going to be for people who along the route might have be extra sensitive to loud noises. 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
2: 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The Bourbonnais Friendship Festival Grand Parade kicks off at 1 this Sunday afternoon. That's the latest. I'm Jake Lamore on WFAV.
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6: Low pressure from the Central Plains moving into our area, so we'll be getting showers and a few afternoon thunderstorms today. Staying fairly cool with that cloud cover, about 70 on the high, and we'll have cloudy skies, might be a little bit windy. Could get a shower this evening. They'll wrap up by about midnight, though. Clouds and about 60 on the low. Upper 70s on Saturday. We get a pretty good-looking day, sunshine, and then a mix of sunshine and clouds on Sunday, mid-80s. I'm meteorologist Steve Hamilton.
5: 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Well, you can't.

Charlie, one call away on WFAV 95.1, playing your favorites from the 2000s to now on a Friday morning. Appreciate you being here. We're keeping an eye. There is a possibility of some rain today or a thunderstorm. High about 70. So, but next week, really looking at a heat wave for several days, so we'll see. Grand Theft Auto, the new video game, the price is out. It's going to be $80. That's for single-player version. The Ultimate Edition of GTA, the new one, that's $100. Pre-orders open today. This game has been, I mean, people have been waiting for a long time. And there's been delays, and there's been little bit of action, you know, released of what it's going to be like. I mean, you kind of have an idea. But video games become more and more realistic year by year. So November 20th is when that'll be out. 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

All American Rejects, WFAV 95.1. We out there last night, Winslow, Arizona, tribute to the Eagles, performed over at Bourbon Day Friendship Festival. I'm going to be hanging out there for lunchtime. The Bourbon Day firefighters have their fish fry today. That starts at 11. I won't be like first in line, but probably pretty soon after. It goes all the way till 8 as far as the, or unless they run out of the fish fry. They get the plate of food. I always get the sandwich and fries, but they got other options too. You can put some cheese on your fries if you're feeling like going all out. It's WFAV 95.1.

Lots of celebrity birthdays I want to pass along. See, I'll pick like five or so. Aubrey Plaza is so good. You think of April and Parks and Rec. Did a season of White Lotus. Aubrey Plaza's birthday. Jason Schwartzman with a birthday. Ryan Tedder, the singer for One Republic, celebrating. Jeanette McCurdy, who did iCarly and wrote those books. And Sam and Cat. Don't forget Sam. Ariana Grande's birthday today. There's a bunch. Nick Offerman, Sean Hayes, Chris O'Donnell. Okay, so, you know, if it's your birthday, you're celebrating with a ton. WFAV 95.1, playing your favorites from the 2000s to now. It's 7:41 in the morning on a Friday. Here's Olivia Rodrigo. This one's called Drop Dead. On The Scott Show, I'm Scott Smith. Thank you for listening.

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1: Gas prices continue to drop. AAA says the average cost for a gallon of regular no-lead gas now $4.19 across the land of Lincoln. That's down a nickel in the past week, 73 cents cheaper than the cost just a month ago. Average cost for a gallon of gas in the Kankakee area, $4.01, about 9 cents cheaper than a week ago prices. AAA says gas in Iroquois County averaging $3.99 a gallon. It's $4.22 in Ford County, $4 even in Grundy County, $4.09 in Will County. Across the state line, AAA says a gallon of gas sets you back $3.31 on average in Newton County. It's running $3.38 on average in Benton County, $3.36 on average in Jasper County. AAA says Indiana, the lowest gas prices across the country, running $3.27 on average across the Hoosier state. Indiana Governor Mike Braun has dropped that state's gas taxes through July 7. That is the latest. Have a good rest of your day and a great weekend. Be safe, everybody. I'm Rob West.
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8: Low pressure from the Central Plains moving into our area, so we'll be getting showers and a few afternoon thunderstorms today. Staying fairly cool with that cloud cover, about 70 on the high, and we'll have cloudy skies, might be a little bit windy. Could get a shower this evening. They'll wrap up by about midnight, though. Clouds and about 60 on the low. Upper 70s on Saturday. We get a pretty good-looking day, sunshine, and then a mix of sunshine and clouds on Sunday, mid-80s. I'm meteorologist Steve Hamilton.
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It is 63 degrees right now in St. Anne at WFAV 95.1. Just think of the opportunity we have right now. We could all turn up WFAV real loud and enjoy this one and make sure our neighbors enjoy it too.

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I was given some cologne samples yesterday, so look out, world. You'll know when I'm coming. All right, Kygo, Whitney, Higher Love, WFAV. Local sports on the way.

Good morning. It's WFAV 95.1 playing your favorites from the 2000s to now. It's Scott Smith, you know, the voice of local sports. Well, that might be a little much, but let's go with it. Kankakee native Taiwan Hagler has been named to the Illinois Sports Hall of Fame. Hall of Fame posted on Facebook this week that Taiwan Hagler was a member of the 2026 induction class. By the way, they have a big ceremony scheduled next month in Springfield. Taiwan Hagler, Bishop McNamara graduate, went on to University of Cincinnati and then success in the NFL with the Indianapolis Colts. And of course, you always think of the annual youth football and cheerleading camp in our area as well. All right, there you go. 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

This is The Scott Show, WFAV 95.1. Jake has the latest over in the newsroom here in a few minutes. Also, part of my conversation with Mayor Keista, Village Bourbonnais, and our hometown spotlight. Keeping it live, keeping it local. We'll do that in a few as well. There is a broadcast today in Rensselaer, and let me real quick give you the scoop. It is with Keystone Cooperative. It's at the Country Mark gas station in Rensselaer. We do this broadcast each year there on McKinley Avenue. The event is noon to 5 p.m., but Roy will check it on air between noon and 2. Basically, today, when you get gas during those hours at the Fueling Freedom event in Rensselaer at Country Mark Station, Keystone Cooperative donates 50 cents for every gallon sold of fuel to local organizations that support military families and our troops. 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Gracie Abrams, Hit the Wall. 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

0: 95.1 is keeping up with what's happening. This is the latest. 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Banking as it should be.
1: Illinois is expanding reproductive protections. On the anniversary of Dobbs' decision, Governor J.B. Pritzker signed the Reproductive Health Records Privacy Act into law.
2: A woman seeking care should not have to wonder whether her private health information could be used against her. A healthcare provider should not have to fear that patient records will become a tool for political prosecution.
1: Officials say the new law will safeguard patient privacy and prevent sensitive medical information from being shared out of state for those seeking reproductive health care in Illinois. The Illinois Department of Public Health also issued an updated contraceptive standing order expanding contraceptive access in pharmacies. That's the latest. I'm Jake Lamore on WFAV.
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4: We're talking about the Grove in the village of Bourbonnais with Mayor Keese. 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
1: Low pressure from the Central Plains moving into our area, so we'll be getting showers and a few afternoon thunderstorms today. Staying fairly cool with that cloud cover, about 70 on the high, and we'll have cloudy skies, might be a little bit windy. Could get a shower this evening. They'll wrap up by about midnight, though. Clouds and about 60 on the low. Upper 70s on Saturday. We get a pretty good-looking day, sunshine, and then a mix of sunshine and clouds on Sunday, mid-80s. I'm meteorologist Steve Hamilton.
0: 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Come and get your favorites like this.

right, it's a Friday. We're getting into the weekend, so let's enjoy. It's WFAV 95.1. Hopefully this one puts you in a good mood.

There we go. Wake up. It's WFAB 95.1. The Scott Show. Hey, by the way, tomorrow, 10 to noon, Bill's going to be over at the pop-up market with Backyard Butchers, a Tractor Supply in Kankakee. They'll be all set up. You have your chance to purchase hand-cut steaks and, you know, stuff for the grill this weekend or through the 4th, right? You know, you got the burgers, the chicken, the pork. So, you know, maybe you just want to fill up the freezer. Maybe you're looking to do something this weekend. Backyard Butchers will be set up. Tractor Supply, Saturday, 10 a.m. till noon. 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Peace out.

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Of course, Toy Story 5, still a big deal in movie theaters. 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Here's

Morgan Wallen with Tate McRae. What I want at WFAV 95.1. I'm Scott Smith. Yep, more Scott Show. Meal to go, opportunities to next week. It's going to be all about Subway. So I hope you win. All right, Adele, Rolling in the Deep, now playing Friday morning with WFAV.

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2: Today, we have our Bourbon A Firefighters Fish Fry from 11 a.m. to 8 p.m. in the pavilion. 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
1: 51st Annual Bourbon A Friendship Festival runs through Sunday at the festival grounds behind Village Hall. That is the latest. Have a good rest of your day and a great weekend. Be safe, everybody. I'm Rob West.
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1: Low pressure from the central plains moving into our area, so we'll be getting showers and a few afternoon thunderstorms today, staying fairly cool with that cloud cover, about 70 on the high, and we'll have cloudy skies, might be a little bit windy. Could get a shower this evening. They'll wrap up by about midnight, though. Clouds and about 60 on the low. Upper 70s on Saturday. We get a pretty good-looking day, sunshine, and then a mix of sunshine and clouds on Sunday, mid-80s. I'm meteorologist Steve Hamilton.
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Well, I want to just say hello and thank you for listening. My name is Scott Smith, and this is The Scott Show, right here on your local hometown radio station, WFAV 95.1. Somber coming up, Harry Styles. Right now, David Guetta, along with Sia on the vocals, Titanium. Off and on rain in your forecast today, maybe a thunderstorm, high about 70 degrees, and then slight chance of rain overnight, low of 60. The Saturday and Sunday, high near 80 Saturday, 85 Sunday.

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6: Low pressure from the Central Plains moving into our area, so we'll be getting showers and a few afternoon thunderstorms today. Staying fairly cool with that cloud cover, about 70 on the high, and we'll have cloudy skies, might be a little bit windy. Could get a shower this evening. They'll wrap up by about midnight, though. Clouds and about 60 on the low. Upper 70s on Saturday. We get a pretty good-looking day. Sunshine and then a mix of sunshine and clouds on Sunday, mid-80s. I'm meteorologist Steve Hamilton.
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Right now it's 64 degrees in Piatone, Illinois, USA, at WFAV 95.1, about 9:31. 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Ariana Grande's newest one, Hate That I Made You Love Me, right after Maroon 5.

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The Keystone Cooperative is donating 50 cents for each gallon of gas sold today, noon to 5. Roy's there noon to 2 in Rensselaer. 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

Okay, so you want to humble yourself just a little bit. Sing along to that song, and then during the part with Sun, turn the radio down real quick, and you'll hear what you actually sound like. You ever do that? Somebody, like, pauses the thing, and you're like, oh, man, why'd you do that? It's 945 WFAV 95.1. Just making the best Friday ever. Let's hear Harry Styles. This is Sing Along FAV music.

0: Philosophy is our workplace of the week with JJC and Lemon Family McDonald's. 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
4: Low pressure from the Central Plains moving into our area, so we'll be getting showers and a few afternoon thunderstorms today, staying fairly cool with that cloud cover, about 70 on the high, and we'll have cloudy skies, might be a little bit windy. Could get a shower this evening, they'll wrap up by about midnight though, clouds and about 60 on the low. Upper 70s on Saturday, we get a pretty good looking day, sunshine, and then a mix of sunshine and clouds on Sunday, mid 80s. I'm meteorologist Steve Hamilton.
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Less animals on WFAV 95.1 with heat waves. A bit of foreshadowing for a week with predicted weather. Next week, peeps, get ready to sweat from places that no one needs to know about yet. It's Best Jess. I'm so glad you could tune in to enjoy some of your day here with me. It's currently after 10 a.m. and gonna be a bit uncomfy out there with like tons of humidity, but AC, it's a beautiful thing. And this 26th of June is still another beautiful day to be alive. So make sure you make it count. Yeah. Don't worry. I have got your back with that. Yeah. Well, all yours for the fun until 2 p.m. Plus returning very shortly with our affirmation for today. That is right. The weekend, it is just around the corner, but let's finish this Friday strong and I'll be playing the favorites on WFAV like Bastille and Marshmallow. It's Happier. Hey, hey.

0: WFAB 95.1, Mr. Know-It-All by Teddy Swims and TGIF peeps. Find the last day of the week, and I really hope it was good to you. Plus, fingers crossed you're having a nice start to this 26th as well. It's Best Jess. And hey, friendly reminder, scientists have proven that productivity naturally slows down on Fridays. Or at least, I'm sure someone said that out there somewhere. Anyways, let's start things off on the right foot here with our daily words of affirmation. They're inspired by our friends at Harbor House of Kankakee and Watsika. Now repeat after me. My energy attracts positive people and good opportunities. That is right. It's Friday. Smile a little bigger, stay positive, and let all those good vibes, like, do the heavy lifting, because they're contagious. So just put out the positive energy, then see what awesome people and opportunities come your way. Meanwhile, we'll be wrapping up this week in style with a new favorite on the way, also One Direction, Taylor Swift, and more. Before we get into all of that, we're going to get another check of the latest for today on WFAV 95.1.
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2: This Sunday's Bourbon A Friendship Festival Grand Parade will feature a sensory zone for the very first time. Kankakee County State's Attorney Jim Rowe, who is one of this year's parade announcers, talked about the new feature on a recent episode of the Kankakee Valley Community Happenings podcast with Denny Case.
3: It's definitely something new this year. 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
2: 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The Bourbon A Friendship Festival Grand Parade kicks off at 1 this Sunday afternoon. That's the latest. I'm Jake Lamore on WFAV.
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5: 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We're talking with Mayor Jeff Keast. 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
9: Low pressure from the Central Plains moving into our area, so we'll be getting showers and a few afternoon thunderstorms today, staying fairly cool with that cloud cover, about 70 on the high, and we'll have cloudy skies, might be a little bit windy. Could get a shower this evening. They'll wrap up by about midnight, though. Clouds and about 60 on the low. Upper 70s on Saturday. We get a pretty good-looking day. Sunshine and then a mix of sunshine and clouds on Sunday, mid-80s. I'm meteorologist Steve Hamilton.
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Niall Horan's It Tastes So Good on WFAV 95.1. And what do we think of that new one, Peeps? It's Best Jess. And I like it a lot, but let me know what you think of Niall's It Tastes So Good. And speaking of, the Brunei Firefighters Association's 51st annual fish fry is going on today from 11 a.m. until 8. Yeah, don't miss it. Selling fish, fries, corn dogs, and more, with proceeds going to help fund like paramedic education scholarships for future first responders. I mean, how great is that? Getting underway very shortly in the pavilion at the Brunei Friendship Festival, so get after it. Well, for now on WFAV, One Direction and What Makes You Beautiful. So is it like back-to-back Niall then? Because, anyways, enjoy.

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1: Taylor Swift's on WFAV 95.1. I knew it. I knew you. And well, we knew it was a possibility, but it appears we may have some more clues that Taylor and Travis will be getting married next weekend at Madison Square Garden. An actual permit was filed with New York City to shut down the streets, like around the venue, the 2nd through the 4th, with it listing it as an outdoor event with 500 to 999 attendees. So there's that. Not to mention Kenny Chesney canceled his shows in Vegas the 3rd and the 4th. And TMZ is also reporting that multiple Kansas City Chief players have already booked rooms in the area for that exact weekend as well. It's Best Jazz, and I cannot wait for our girl to say I do. I don't know about you, but now, sugar, we're going down on WFAV with Fall Out Boy.

Hi.

0: WFAV 95.1. Now, peeps, today's forecast calls for someone else pumping your gas. Yeah, sounds pretty good, doesn't it? Don't forget to head on over to Keystone Cooperative's Fueling Freedom event going on today at the Country Mark Station, Rensselaer, from noon until 5. It's your girl, Best Jess. Every gallon sold, they'll donate 50 cents to local organizations supporting our military families and our troops. 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And for now, it's almost 11 a.m. on this Friday with David Guetta, Fergie, and more all coming our way on WFAV 95.1.
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6: Low pressure from the Central Plains moving into our area, so we'll be getting showers and a few afternoon thunderstorms today. Staying fairly cool with that cloud cover, about 70 on the high, and we'll have cloudy skies, might be a little bit windy. Could get a shower this evening. They'll wrap up by about midnight, though. Clouds and about 60 on the low. Upper 70s on Saturday. We get a pretty good-looking day. Sunshine and then a mix of sunshine and clouds on Sunday, mid-80s. I'm meteorologist Steve Hamilton.
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0: Walk the Moon on WFAV 95.1 with Shut Up and Dance. And how's it going, peeps? It's Best Jazz, and after 11 a.m., sure hope your 26th of June is treating you well. Yeah, although a bit damp out there, also a little cloudy too. It's still a beautiful day to be alive, and we get to spend it together, gearing up for the weekend, plus just enjoying ourselves as much as possible until 2 p.m., gotta love that. So whether you're grabbing lunch, sneaking out for an extra long break, or just deciding if that email can wait until Monday, I'm just sure glad you're here, and thanks a bunch for hanging out with me, TGIF. It is Friday, and we're keeping the good vibes going all day on WFAV. Plus, next up on your official playlist for it, it's Fergie with Glamorous.
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0: Noah Kahn's The Great Divide on WFAV 95.1. And hey, it might be a good weekend to finally watch voicemails for Isabel. I'm just saying, I was a big fan and think you will be too. Yeah, following Jill, who leaves her dead sister voicemails but doesn't know the number, now belongs to a guy named Wes. And after he hears her messages, he decides that she's the one. Dragging her down using the personal information he learned from the call. Yeah, it has a lot of laughs, tons of heart, and some stalker-like tendencies leaving you wondering, wait, is this creepy or is it cute? Regardless, worth a watch. It's best, Jess. And hey, voicemails to Isabel is my WFAV stream pick of the week, powered by Surf Internet. 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
2: Gas prices continue to drop. AAA says the average cost for a gallon of regular no-lead gas now $4.19 across the land of Lincoln. That's down a nickel in the past week, 73 cents cheaper than the cost just a month ago. Average cost for a gallon of gas in the Kankakee area, $4.01, about 9 cents cheaper than a week ago prices. AAA says gas in Iroquois County averaging $3.99 a gallon. It's $4.22 in Ford County, $4 even in Grundy County, $4.09 in Will County. Across the state line, AAA says a gallon of gas sets you back $3.31 on average in Newton County. It's running $3.38 on average in Benton County, $3.36 on average in Jasper County. AAA says Indiana, the lowest gas prices across the country, running $3.27 on average across the Hoosier state. Indiana Governor Mike Braun has dropped that state's gas taxes through July 7. That is the latest. Have a good rest of your day and a great weekend. Be safe, everybody. I'm Rob West.
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7: Low pressure from the Central Plains moving into our area, so we'll be getting showers and a few afternoon thunderstorms today. Staying fairly cool with that cloud cover, about 70 on the high, and we'll have cloudy skies, might be a little bit windy. Could get a shower this evening. They'll wrap up by about midnight, though. Clouds and about 60 on the low. Upper 70s on Saturday. We get a pretty good-looking day. Sunshine and then a mix of sunshine and clouds on Sunday, mid-80s. I'm meteorologist Steve Hamilton.
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Olivia Deans on WFAV 95.1. So easy to fall in love. And a friendly reminder, the Northern Illinois Anglers Association, their 43rd annual Kinky River Fishing Derby, that's no longer getting underway today. And that due to high water levels right now, it has actually been pushed back to July 3rd to the 12th. Yes, best Jess, it's still happening, just a little later. And with the grand prize being once again a boat, trailer, and a motor. Plus tag fish, get you extra prizes too, with a few swimming around the Kankakee like ours, which we named Ed Sheerfin. Love that. And for all the details, visit KankakeeFishingDerby.com. But just don't miss this chance to cast a line and reel in some great prizes in a week. Meanwhile, though, this is what you came for on WFAV. Calvin Harris with Rihanna. Baby.

5.1, Bruno Mars, Risk It All. And next stop for his first major global headlining tour in nearly a decade is going to be in Berlin for a bit. Yeah, once again, all I can hear is that guy from Eurotrip saying, Berlin! But anyways, tonight through the 29th, Bruno's The Romantic Tour will be stopping for three highly anticipated sold-out shows, also to entertain millions of his fans over in the German capital, Spaß-Jazz. Yeah. All yours for the fun on this Friday. And the Chainsmokers, they are getting us back to the music now on WFAV with Coldplay's Something Just Like This.

0: TGIF. Yeah, it's finally Friday, peeps. And you know what that means. The biggest party in the area kicks off tonight on WFAV 95.1. It's Best Jazz. Don't forget to join us for the Coors Light Weekend Paw Patrol, airing to Party Patrol. I feel like I say Paw Patrol a lot, but it's Coors Light Weekend Party Patrol. But maybe we should think about making a spinoff, the Paw Patrol version. Anyways, it's airing tonight and every Friday and Saturday night from 7 till midnight. That is right. Great music, good vibes, and the perfect soundtrack for your weekend, powered by Coors Light. Don't miss it. Plus, time is running out to get entered to win this month's grand prize package, because the winner will be announced next week on July 1st. And get on the action before it's too late. Just text the keyword, which is June, to 815-928-9328 for your chance to win all the prizes from Superior Embroidery, Oliver's, WFAV, and yes, the super cool golf cooler and the koozies from Coors Light. It's pretty great, so don't miss your chance to take it all home, and good luck. Meanwhile, though, Almost Noon with Jake Sean, Zara Larson, and more coming our way shortly on WFAV 95.1.
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4: Our weekend looks pretty good. We have low pressure in the meantime that's moving in from the Central Plains, bringing us some showers and thunderstorms for the rest of today. We'll stay cloudy and right around 70, down to 60 for the overnight hours, and some clouds hanging around and a shower or two possible until about midnight. Little breezy on Saturday, but not bad. We'll have plenty of sunshine with high pressure moving back in, upper 70s, warming to the mid-80s, and partly sunny on Sunday. I'm meteorologist Steve Hamilton.
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Shawn Mendes on WFAV 95.1. There's nothing holding me back. And hey there, peeps. It's your girl, Best Jazz, an afternoon on this Friday. If you need to fill up the tank today, head to the Country Mark Station, Rensselaer, for Keystone Cooperative's Fueling Freedom event. They're donating 50 cents from every gallon sold today to local organizations supporting our military families and our troops. Does not get much better than that. Yeah, happening until 5 p.m. Rain or shine, you don't even have to get out of your car. They'll pump your gas for you while you stay nice and dry. Plus, Roy is there for a broadcast until 2 p.m. while giving you a chance to win some great prizes. Yeah, and go fuel up for a great cause. Otherwise, we'll be checking in with Roy very shortly. And for now, let's get back to the music on WFAV with AJR. It's Bang.

0: WFAV 95.1, Bella Kay's. I love it. I love it. I love it. And oh my gosh, big exciting news for my fellow lovers of those amazing animated series from back in the 90s. Yeah, it's Best Dressed. Not true if you heard, but one of the most legendary classrooms in TV history is making a comeback.
1: So strap your bones back to the seat. Come on in and don't be shy. Come on. Just to make your day complete. You might get baked into a pie.
0: That's right. The Magic School Bus is headed to the big screen with a live-action movie starring Elizabeth Banks taking over as Miss Frizzle.
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0: How amazing. Perfect casting choice right there. Plus, directed by the same person responsible for giving us Goosebumps growing up, too, and no release date or plot details have been shared yet. However, no one could ever forget a field trip with Mrs. or Miss Frizzle. Yeah, so get ready for a school bus that transforms into everything from a spaceship to a submarine, the fun silence adventures, and a live-action version of the Magic School Bus. I can hardly wait. Are you excited about this one, too? Let me know while we wait for Dua Lipa, Outkast, another check-in with Roy, but for now, we're getting a check of the latest for today on WFAV 95.1.
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4: Rensselaer is the place to be today. It is a great event that happens. It's been going on for a while now, over 10 years. It is the Fueling for Freedom event with Keystone Cooperative and our friends here at Country Mark. We're at 1466 North McKinley Avenue in Rensselaer. I'm here with Erica. Erica, this is a great way not only to get some gas, but help our troops.
5: It is. 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
4: No, and 50 cents of every gallon sold is going to help our military organizations here. 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
4: All right, we're going to be here till 2 just to kind of kick things off. 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
6: Illinois is expanding reproductive protections. On the anniversary of Dobbs' decision, Governor J.B. Pritzker signed the Reproductive Health Records Privacy Act into law.
7: A woman seeking care should not have to wonder whether her private health information could be used against her. A healthcare provider should not have to fear that patient records will become a tool for political prosecution.
6: Officials say the new law will safeguard patient privacy and prevent sensitive medical information from being shared out of state for those seeking reproductive health care in Illinois. The Illinois Department of Public Health also issued an updated contraceptive standing order, expanding contraceptive access in pharmacies. That's the latest. I'm Jake Lamore on WFAV.
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11: Our weekend looks pretty good. We have low pressure in the meantime that's moving in from the Central Plains, bringing us some showers and thunderstorms for the rest of today. We'll stay cloudy and right around 70, down to 60 for the overnight hours, and some clouds hanging around and a shower or two possible until about midnight. A little breezy on Saturday, but not bad. We'll have plenty of sunshine with high pressure moving back in, upper 70s. Warming to the mid-80s and partly sunny on Sunday. I'm meteorologist Steve Hamilton.
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1: Nice to meet ya. That's Miles Smith on WFAV 95.1, and we're one day closer to when our lucky ticket winners get to see that British singer-songwriter live along with Ed Sheeran and catch their stop at Soldier Field this Saturday. Yeah, I am so excited, and I don't even have tickets, but I just cannot wait to hear all about it, see all your pictures and your videos too, like from our lucky winners. Yeah, like Nick and his daughter Charlotte. They have been looking forward to this show for a while now, so if you have tickets too, I hope you have the best time, but be safe and stay tuned for your next chance to win some incredible concert tickets right here on WFAV. Well, for now, it's best just before we hear from Roy yet again. This one goes out to my girl, Vicky Ross. It's Jesse McCartney. Beautiful.

Gracie Abrams on WFAV 95.1 Hit the Wall. And real quick, shout out to those tuning in from beautiful Bourbonnais. You know, our hometown spotlight for the week on WFAV. It's Best Jazz. We're shining a light on the community and all that makes it so special, like the annual Veterans Luncheon. It's taking place tomorrow on Saturday the 27th in the Beer Tent, the Bourbonnais Friendship Festival from 11 a.m. until 1, and honoring those who served with a meal free for all military veterans. How great is that? Happening tomorrow in Bourbonnais, our hometown spotlight for the week on WFAV. And for more, visit our community calendar. And for now, One Republic, Counting Stars.

0: 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You know, you're in luck, peeps, because it's Best Jess, and I'm here with your official excuse to fire up the grill this weekend. Yeah, if your plans this summer include sunshine grilling and, like, feeding a hungry crowd, you definitely do not want to miss tomorrow's Backyard Butcher's pop-up market going on at Tractor Supply Company in Kankakee. They're going to have premium steaks, burgers, chicken, pork, and you name it, all ready to kick your grilling game up a couple notches this summer. 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That is right. 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Yeah, almost 1 p.m. on this Friday. We have plenty more favorites on the way, but first, let's check and see how Roy is doing out in Rensselaer.
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2: 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And you're getting a great deal today, a $3.08 a gallon for your unleaded. 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So come on by, pump some gas. 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We will deliver hot dogs and chips and water to you. 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We'll make it where you don't even have to get out of the car. 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The National Guard Family Readiness Fund is where the money is going, and I know they help a lot of people who are getting deployed, the families and everything else. So you're helping out a great cause, and you're getting your car filled today on this Friday. 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The event till 5. We are here till 2.
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0: 6 to 9. 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
10: Our weekend looks pretty good. We have low pressure in the meantime that's moving in from the Central Plains, bringing us some showers and thunderstorms for the rest of today. We'll stay cloudy and right around 70, down to 60 for the overnight hours, and some clouds hanging around and a shower or two possible until about midnight. A little breezy on Saturday, but not bad. We'll have plenty of sunshine with high pressure moving back in, upper 70s, warming to the mid-80s and partly sunny on Sunday. I'm meteorologist Steve Hamilton.
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I love that one by Avicii on WFAV 95.1, Wake Me Up. And how's it going, peeps? It's Best Jess. And after 1 p.m. on this 26th of June, I really hope you're enjoying yourself because it is another beautiful day to be alive. And our good time, it continues because we get to spend some more time together. Yeah, I'll be in the studio until 2 p.m. as per usual. And we're going to hear from Roy Rensselaer again very soon. But for now, just TGIF. Congratulations to you. You've made it to Friday. And if you're already like mentally checking out for the weekend, don't worry. You're definitely not alone. Just hang in there, right? A little while longer. And up next, we're on WFAV to help us coast right into the weekend like a bird. It's Nelly Furtado. See what I did there? That's right.

0: BTS on WFAV 95.1 with a swim. And I'll admit, peeps, I'm one of those people that can misplace something that is literally in my hand. And it can be extremely frustrating, let me tell you what. But next time I'm beating myself up for misplacing my keys, losing my phone, or whatever in my tiny little house, I'm going to remind myself that they managed to lose an entire giraffe in Texas this month and still have not been able to find it. Yeah, Gracie, a 3-year-old giraffe has been missing in Texas, in the Texas Hill Country, I guess, since the 12th of this month. And just like after wandering away from a ranch about 100 miles west of San Antonio. And now, despite an intensive search utilizing helicopters, drones, and game cameras, this giraffe has still yet to be recovered. How wild is that? Literally. But I really hope Gracie makes her way home very safely and very soon. And just something to keep in mind when you're feeling bad for being a bit forgetful. It's best just in the studio for the rest of the hour and streaming with the free mobile app or via the website WFAV951.com.
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2: 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We've got 4 packs of tickets also to Indiana Beach and Deep River Water Park. Lots of fun here. Rensselaer, the place to be. I'm still amazed at that number I keep looking at on the board with 308 per gallon for unleaded gasoline. 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So we have our radio station van, which we're going to fill up, but I wish I had my vehicle out here. 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
8: Our weekend looks pretty good. We have low pressure in the meantime that's moving in from the Central Plains, bringing us some showers and thunderstorms for the rest of today. We'll stay cloudy and right around 70, down to 60 for the overnight hours, and some clouds hanging around and a shower or two possible until about midnight. A little breezy on Saturday, but not bad. We'll have plenty of sunshine with high pressure moving back in, upper 70s. Warming to the mid-80s and partly sunny on Sunday. I'm meteorologist Steve Hamilton.
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1: WFAV 95.1, Olivia Rodrigo's Drop Dead. And hey, don't forget to join us for your next chance to win on Hump Day. Yeah, powered by Bricks and Minifigs and Bradley. We'll be back on the 1st, another winning Wednesday, peeps, and giving away 4-day wristbands to see this year's Windy Sea Smokeout in Chicago, July 8th through the 12th. So, yeah, make sure you're listening for the keyword 6A to 6P. Also, write a text in the contest line to enter next week and set yourself a reminder so you don't miss out on Winning Wednesday, yeah, right here on WFAV. For now, though, Justin Bieber is taking us back to the music with Quavo for Intentions.

WFAV 95.1, Harry Styles with American Girls. And another friendly reminder to not miss the Bourbonnais Firefighters Fish Fry going on right now in the concession stand at the French Festival. They'll be serving up until 8 p.m. tonight. Yeah, it's best just getting underway at 6 p.m. However, we have the Children's Parade, and with a new route this year, it's going to start in Safety Town, pass through the play area to the sidewalk, then follow that sidewalk around the Grove to behind the stage along Festival Street and ending at the skate park. So plan accordingly for that later on. And hey, keep your eyes peeled for us in Sunday's Grand Parade as well. Yeah. Well, for now, though, I am good on WFAV. David Guetta. Mm-hmm.

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1: 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We've got all kinds of people stopping in, filling their vehicles. The Jasper County Surveyors Department was in here. We had some of our buses from the Rensselaer School District filling up buses. And Susan Klon, who lives in Remington, she was showing me, she does these American flag Afghans, and she has them at flea markets and different things around the area this weekend. It's pretty cool. Remember that 50 cents of every gallon that you pump till 5 o'clock today goes for the National Guard Family Readiness Fund. They provide monetary grants to families of National Guard members and reserve members who are called to active duty. So your money goes to folks who really need it right here. And of course, when you have somebody who's deployed, not only is the person overseas doing their thing, but you got their family members back here, and it can be a lot on family. So you're doing a great deed today just by putting some gas in your vehicle up till 5 p.m. here at Country Mark. Come on by and see us. Again, 50 cents of every gallon pumped goes to the National Guard Family Readiness Fund till 5 o'clock. It's Roy Gregory. We're going to be here till 2, but this goes on till 5 in Rensselaer at Country Mark on 1466 North McKinley Avenue.
2: What a fun week it's been, Peeps. Yeah, it's best, Jess, and thanks so much for spending part of it with me on WFAV 95.1. I sure hope you found a little time to soak up this beautiful weather while tackling, you know, everything on your to-do list. I personally have had a blast hanging out with you every day from 10 until 2 p.m., celebrating Bourbonnais as our hometown spotlight for the week. Yeah, the fun is not over yet either. You're going to find me tonight at the French Festival on the main stage before the bands get going, so be sure to stop by and say hello. Then tomorrow, Bill Dyke will be at the Backyard Butcher's Pop-Up Market. Denny will be rocking the Battle of the Bands, and Sunday will be waving from the Grand Parade. We sure hope to see you somewhere this weekend. For now, though, it's almost 2 p.m., which means Rebecca's ready to take over until 7. Then crank it up for the chorus that weekend, Par Patrol, the biggest part in the area. Yeah, have an amazing weekend, and we'll do it all again next week right here on WFAV 95.1, your favorites. Well, for now, it's bye-bye.
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7: Our weekend looks pretty good. We have low pressure in the meantime that's moving in from the Central Plains, bringing us some showers and thunderstorms for the rest of today. We'll stay cloudy and right around 70, down to 60 for the overnight hours, and some clouds hanging around and a shower or two possible until about midnight. Little breezy on Saturday, but not bad. We'll have plenty of sunshine with high pressure moving back in, upper 70s, warming to the mid-80s and partly sunny on Sunday. I'm meteorologist Steve Hamilton.
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WFAV 95.1. That was Harry Styles with As It Was. And up next, we're getting a little bit catty up in here with Doja Cat.

0: WFAV 95.1. That was Ariana Grande with her new single, Hate That I Made You Love Me. Hello, everyone. Welcome to this Friday. We made it. You're here with me, Rebecca, all the way until 7 p.m. tonight. And I just want to give a shout out to the Friendship Fest. I went last night after work, and I gotta say, you know, rides being away from the music was great. I enjoyed the bands that were up there performing. As always, I watched my daddy like a foot long corn dog, and I had a piece of pizza, and it was just a great night. So shout out to them for doing another amazing job.
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5: Our weekend looks pretty good. We have low pressure in the meantime that's moving in from the Central Plains, bringing us some showers and thunderstorms for the rest of today. We'll stay cloudy and right around 70, down to 60 for the overnight hours, and some clouds hanging around and a shower or two possible until about midnight. A little breezy on Saturday, but not bad. We'll have plenty of sunshine with high pressure moving back in, upper 70s. Warming to the mid-80s and partly sunny on Sunday. I'm meteorologist Steve Hamilton.
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WFAV 95.1, that was Sabrina Carpenter with Taste. And you are listening to me from the WFAV Surf Internet studio, where Surf Internet keeps things running smoothly with 24/7 tech support, easy installation, and secure browsing. 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

0: WFAV 95.1. Do you need a new pair of shoes or some extra clothing? Well, today and tomorrow from noon until 5, stop by Gift of God Street Church and Shelter. It's over at 660 North 5th Avenue in Kankakee. It used to be the old homestead. They're giving away brand new shoes for men, women, and children, up to two pairs per person, plus free clothing and some food items will be available while supplies last. So if you have any questions or that's something you want to do, you can call over to Pastor Smith. His number is 763-300-3149.
1: Oh, no. 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

0: 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Do you got plans to, you know, cook out over the summer? Then you need to stop by tomorrow from 10 a.m. until noon at the Tractor Supply in Kankakee. Why is that? Because Bill Dyke will be hanging out with the Backyard Butcher's Pop-Up Market, where you'll find premium fresh, fresh-cut meats, hand-cut steaks, juicy burgers, chicken, pork, and plenty more to stock the fridge or freezer with. While you're there, stop by and say hello as well. Bill will be there, and he can sign you up for a chance to win a family four-pack of tickets to Indiana Beach. So if you're looking for some great food and great deals, make sure you check out the Tractor Supply tomorrow in Kankakee from 10 until noon.
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6: Our weekend looks pretty good. We have low pressure in the meantime that's moving in from the Central Plains, bringing us some showers and thunderstorms for the rest of today. We'll stay cloudy and right around 70, down to 60 for the overnight hours, and some clouds hanging around and a shower or two possible until about midnight. A little breezy on Saturday, but not bad. We'll have plenty of sunshine with high pressure moving back in, upper 70s, warming to the mid-80s, and partly sunny on Sunday. I'm meteorologist Steve Hamilton.
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That was Lady Gaga with Paparazzi, bringing us into this 3 o'clock hour. And up next, I have quintessential divorced dad rock for you.

0: WFAV 95.1. You're still here with me, Rebecca. And, you know, in news that nobody cares about but me, there is photos circulating on the internet right now of Hillary Duff. It's from her tour that she's out on right now. And she wore a dress that was made completely of the glow-in-the-dark stars that people had, like, in their rooms through, like, the 90s and 2000s. Like, those glow-in-the-dark stars that you used to stick to your ceiling and stuff. And the entire dress is made out of it. And I'm telling you, it's stunning. I do believe it was a missed chance that they didn't turn the lights down so that she could actually glow. But I'm also, I look at it and I go, I remember those things being like sharp. You're wearing an entire dress of hundreds of glow-in-the-dark plastic stars. There is no way she is sitting down in it.
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2: 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When you think of Bourbonnais, Olivet Nazarene University comes to mind. 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
3: Well, when I became mayor, they were also changing presidents. 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I mean, it's Olivet is a great community partner, but so is KCC, so is Bourbonnais 53, so is BBCHS. I mean, we all have to work together to educate our students and make them want to stay here and live here and grow their families here. That's you know, that's what we're trying to do in the village of Bourbonnais.
2: Keep it a local with the Hometown Spotlight.
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8: Our weekend looks pretty good. We have low pressure in the meantime that's moving in from the Central Plains, bringing us some showers and thunderstorms for the rest of today. We'll stay cloudy and right around 70, down to 60 for the overnight hours, and some clouds hanging around and a shower or two possible until about midnight. A little breezy on Saturday, but not bad. We'll have plenty of sunshine with high pressure moving back in, upper 70s. Warming to the mid-80s and partly sunny on Sunday. I'm meteorologist Steve Hamilton.
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WFAV 95.1. That was Zara Larsson with Midnight Sun, her new single, which, you know, it's getting you up, it's getting you dancing, and it's got those party vibes, just like our Coors Light Weekend Party Patrol, which happens every Friday and Saturday night from 7 to midnight. Yes, it's going to happen tonight, right after I'm off air. Cool off with the beer made to chill, and that's Coors Light. Make sure that you are listening for the code word for this month's Party Patrol grand prize, because in the middle of next week, we do a switch of a month, so this will be your last chance at the June prize, because next weekend's July.

WFAV 95.1. That was Backstreet Boys with their new single Bottle Up from the Paw Patrol Dino movie. And once again, I've been stating it today, but just in case you didn't know, if you need a helping hand out there, then don't miss the free community giveaway that is happening today and tomorrow from noon until 5. It's going to be at the Gift of God Street Church and Shelter in Kankakee. You know, it's the one that used to be the old Homestead restaurant. They are giving away new boxes of shoes for men, women, and children, free clothing, and some food items. Everything is available while supplies last. And if you have any questions, call Pastor Smith. His number is 763-300-3149.

0: WFAV 95.1. Don't forget that the Bourbonnais Firefighters Association is doing their 51st annual fish fry today. It is being held at the pavilion and concession stand at the Friendship Festival. It's happening today from 11 a.m. till 8 p.m. and the proceeds will help fund paramedic education scholarships for future first responders. Guys, you can't give me the same letter twice in a row. I don't know how we have not figured that out yet. That being said, that fish fry once again is happening tonight, all the way until 8 p.m. I personally, I'm out of here at 7. That's exactly what my dinner plans are, so I hope to see you there.
1: 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People make mistakes.
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8: Our weekend looks pretty good. We have low pressure in the meantime that's moving in from the Central Plains, bringing

0: upper 70s, warming to the mid-80s and partly sunny on Sunday. I'm meteorologist Steve Hamilton.
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0: WFAV 95.1. That was Bruno Mars with Risk It All. You are still here with me, Rebecca, until 7 p.m. tonight, and we're just going to take a moment to talk it out, all right? Everybody around here knows I am, you know, pro-girls. Girls can do whatever they want, whether they want to be a princess and be treated chivalrously, or if they want to be, you know, a sports star or, you know, a boss. They're allowed to do what they want. And I gotta tell you guys, the hate around Caitlin Clark literally drives me insane from the WNBA. This whole thing going on this week with her getting punched in the throat just drives me insane. Like, it's what are you guys doing out here? She's one of your best players and y'all just treating her like poop. That being said, the WNBA released its 30th anniversary poster this week, all right? They released it. It's got different players all over it saying 30 WNBA. It's great. Do whatever you need to shine on your stars. Once again, Caitlin Clark was not on the poster. Me personally, when it comes to sports, that's like keeping Michael Jordan off of an NBA anniversary poster. Like, she's the best in your league right now. You're all angry at her, so you just, you know, we're going to ignore fouls. We're going to foul her for clapping. And then we're also going to leave her off the 30th anniversary poster. It's just, you know, it baffles me. The world's such a strange place, guys.
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7: Our weekend looks pretty good. We have low pressure in the meantime that's moving in from the Central Plains, bringing us some showers and thunderstorms for the rest of today. We'll stay cloudy and right around 70, down to 60 for the overnight hours, and some clouds hanging around and a shower or two possible until about midnight. A little breezy on Saturday, but not bad. We'll have plenty of sunshine with high pressure moving back in, upper 70s, warming to the mid-80s, and partly sunny on Sunday. I'm meteorologist Steve Hamilton.
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Thanks, Teddy, for that last one called Lose Control. All right, here is my weekly, shout out for the workplace of the week. And this is the last day I can do it for this one. So today and this week was Philosophy. They are, a dentist office that's here in Bourbonnais. They were nominated by Ashan, and him and his coworkers are enjoying, as always, great food from the McDonald's, from the JJC and Lindman family McDonald's. As always, if you want your workplace or a workplace you think is amazing to win, make sure you head on over to our website, WFAV951.com, and nominate them today.

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1: 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And did you know that today and tomorrow from noon until 5, Gift of God Street Church Shelter in Kankakee, which used to be the old homestead, is hosting a free community giveaway. You can stop by. They have brand new boxes of shoes for men, women, and children, 2 pairs per person, along with free clothing and some food items. Everything is available while supplies last. And if you have any questions, please call over to Pastor Smith. His number is 763-300-3149.

0: 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Did you know that the next Perry Farm Market will be taking place on Wednesday, which is July 1st? It's going to happen from 5:30 to 7:30 p.m. at the Perry Farm Park in Bourbonnais. There will be local bakers, crafters, artists, food vendors, specialty beverages, master gardeners. They're even doing free carriage rides and more. Stick around for the BTPD's free summer concert series show afterwards as well. They're going to have live blues, rock, and funk hits performed by, oh gosh, Infunctuous? Ooh, guys, you can't give me words like this. You know I'm going to struggle. They're going to be on from 7 until 8:30 p.m. And as always, remember, admission is free.
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9: Low pressure system moving to our south will have some clouds for the overnight hours. Very slight chance of shower or two. Down to 60 on the low. We are on the cool side of a stationary front, so temperatures will stay fairly comfortable on Saturday. A mix of sun and clouds, and we're expecting upper 70s. Cloudy on Saturday night with low 60s. We will have some sunshine on Sunday with a few clouds and a very slight chance of shower. Mid-80s on the high, sunny and hot Monday. I'm meteorologist Steve Hamilton.
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WFAV 95.1. That was Sam Smith with Stay With Me, bringing us smoothly into this 5 o'clock hour. But you know me, you know I like the upbeat, so we're gonna bump it up a little bit with some Black Eyed Peas.

0: WFAV 95.1. That was Alex Warren with Fever Dream. You are still here with me, Rebecca, until 7 p.m. tonight, and I have insight into next week's Winning Wednesday, guys. And I'm telling you, our sponsor, Bricks and Minifigs and Bradley, ooh, the prize is smoking. They did a great job for us. They are looking for you to play for this Winning Wednesday coming up. We are sending one lucky winner and a guest to the Windy City Smokeout in Chicago with 4-day passes. Catch an incredible lineup featuring Hootie and the Blowfish, Lainey Wilson, Jordan Davis, Blake Shelton, Russell Dickerson, Tyler Hubbard, Scotty McCreary, and Warren Ziders, and more. And as always, you know how it works. You're going to listen every hour from 6:10 a.m. in the morning until 6:10 p.m. with me at night on Wednesday for your winning word. 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As always, once we get all the submissions, we will announce the winner on the Scott Show on Thursday morning. And as you know, that's only something we do here on WFAV 95.1.
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2: Keeping it local with the Hometown Spotlight, I'm Scott Smith, talking with Mayor Jeff Keese of the Village of Bourbonnais. There was a lot of work that led up to a dedication in the fall of 2022 with the Bourbonnais Grove Historical Society to restore the log schoolhouse. What information can you tell us about that?
3: The Village of Bourbonnais helped in the fundraising efforts to rebuild the schoolhouse, and a lot of the kids end up going through there and touring. And one of the things that we're working on is putting together a historical pamphlet or brochure for the kids to be able to take that actually talks about our French heritage, because of course I think everybody knows we have a fleur-de-lis as our symbol for the Village of Bourbonnais. It's because we are a French-Canadian municipality that started here. That's how Bourbonnais was founded.
2: It's the Hometown Spotlight.
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8: Low pressure system moving to our south. We'll have some clouds for the overnight hours. Very slight chance of shower or two. Down to 60 on the low. We are on the cool side of a stationary front, so temperatures will stay fairly comfortable on Saturday. A mix of sun and clouds, and we're expecting upper 70s. Cloudy on Saturday night with low 60s. We will have some sunshine on Sunday with a few clouds and a very slight chance of shower. Mid-80s on the high, sunny and hot Monday. I'm meteorologist Steve Hamilton.
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That was Nelly with Dilemma, which I don't know about you. I spend way too much time on the internet. So every time I hear that song now, all I think about is the person doing that cut of that girl backing up into her her bed going, oh, when she hit it. And then they like dubbed it into the song. So that's all I hear. That being said, did you know we have an app? Yes, it's called the WFAV 95.1 app, and you can download it free today and take your favorites with you always, everywhere, wherever you go. You can just click that button and listen to us. 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

0: 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Are you looking for free shoes or clothing? Head to the Gift of God Street Church and they shelter. They are going to have more things out there tomorrow. They're going to be open from noon to 5, and they are giving away new shoes in boxes for men, women, and children, free clothing for the whole family, and some food items. It's all while supplies last. So once again, that's going to be tomorrow from noon to 5 out there at the Gift of God Street Church. And if you have any questions, you can call over to Pastor Smith, who's over there. He will answer all your questions. His number is 763-331-4949. WFAV 95.1. Are you somebody who likes to cook out or just enjoy delicious food? Well, you need to add this to tomorrow's game plan. You're going to want to head over to the Tractor Supply in Kankakee. They are going to be from 10 a.m. to noon. 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So make sure you come hungry, leave happy, and maybe even leave winning some Indiana Beach tickets.
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5: Low pressure system moving to our south will have some clouds for the overnight hours. Very slight chance of shower or two. Down to 60 on the low. We are on the cool side of a stationary front, so temperatures will stay fairly comfortable on Saturday. A mix of sun and clouds, and we're expecting upper 70s. cloudy on Saturday night with low 60s. We will have some sunshine on Sunday with a few clouds and a very slight chance of shower. Mid-80s on the high, sunny and hot Monday. I'm meteorologist Steve Hamilton.
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WFAV 95.1. That was Beyonce with Irresistible. You're still here with me, Rebecca. We've made it into that 6 o'clock hour, and I'm doing the sacrilegious of following Beyonce with Taylor Swift.

0: WFAV 95.1. That was Harry Styles with American Girls. You're still here with me, Rebecca, and I just want to tell you about something. If you haven't seen it online yet, check it out. In Cornersville, Tennessee, they have now opened a new travel center, and it's all Dolly. It's Dolly Parton thing. I mean, it's got something called the Doggy Parton Park. I can't with you. I'm telling you, if you understand what Buc-ee's is to the South, this is a Buc-ee's on a Dolly Parton scale. And I will say it till the end of time. Dolly is an amazing human. I have had the opportunity in my life to meet her and do some events with her. And I'm telling you, amazing human being. She's got, you know, the library thing for kids. We've got everything going. I'm telling you. You might not care. I care. So if you're ever headed through Cornersville, Tennessee, you need to stop at the Big Dolly store now, because, you know, if I'm going through, I am.
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3: Low pressure system moving to our south. We'll have some clouds for the overnight hours. Very slight chance of shower or two. Down to 60 on the low. We are on the cool side of a stationary front, so temperatures will stay fairly comfortable on Saturday. A mix of sun and clouds, and we're expecting upper 70s. Cloudy on Saturday night with low 60s. We will have some sunshine on Sunday with a few clouds and a very slight chance of shower. Mid-80s on the high, sunny and hot Monday. I'm meteorologist Steve Hamilton.
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1: WFAV 95.1, you're still here with me, Rebecca, and I just gotta say, as you know, we talk about it all week, our hometown spotlight we do every single week. This past week has been Bourbon A, we're still celebrating today. I personally, last night, went over to the Friendship Fest, I got myself, you know, an elephant ear, because that's where it's at, I got myself a lemon shake-up, it was a great time. That being said, it keeps going all weekend, so make sure you stop by, or do something else in town. I know they've got things going on over at Perry Farm. You can do anything in Bourbon A.

WFAV 95.1. Did you know that the Gift of God Street Church and Shelter is giving back to the community tomorrow from noon to 5? You can visit them at their Kankakee location, which used to be the old Homestead restaurant. They are giving away free new boxes of shoes, up to 2 pairs per person, plus free clothing for men, women, and children, and some food items while supplies last. For more information, you can reach out to Pastor Smith, who runs everything over there. His number is going to be 763-331-49. All right, let's get back to the music. I've got Lady Gaga with Abracadabra up next.

0: WFAV 95.1. Oh, look at the time. It's about time for me to head on out of here. You know where I'm headed. I'm headed right on over to the Friendship Festival. I'm super excited. They've got a Foreigner like tribute band playing tonight, so that's where I'm headed. I'm also, you know, going to get me food. That being said, though, if you're not headed out there, don't go anywhere. I have the Coors Light Weekend Party Patrol up next, and you know we are going to be partying until midnight. That being said, I hope you all have a great night and a great weekend. I will be back here with you Monday at 2.
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6: Low pressure system moving to our south will have some clouds for the overnight hours. Very slight chance of shower or two. Down to 60 on the low. We are on the cool side of a stationary front, so temperatures will stay fairly comfortable on Saturday. A mix of sun and clouds, and we're expecting upper 70s. Cloudy on Saturday night with low 60s. We will have some sunshine on Sunday with a few clouds and a very slight chance of shower. Mid-80s on the high, sunny and hot Monday. I'm meteorologist Steve Hamilton.
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